0: do not use brakes or step on the gas.
1: Do you need the services of Jawi writing and translation from English into Malay or any other languages? At the Language and Literature Bureau or Dewan Bahasa dan Pustaka, you can apply for the service by calling 2382511 or emailing the request online to unit.jawidbp@dbp.gov.bn or call the extension line Unit Jawi 116, 126 or 127 and unit.terjemahan.dbp@dbp.gov.bn or call the translation unit or unit terjemahan 130, 131, 133 and 134. 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

Good morning, everybody. It is 11 o'clock. It is Tuesday, June 2nd today, corresponding to the 15th of Zulhijjah, 1447 Hijra. And this is Billy Hanifan.

3 minutes after 11 o'clock. Once again, good morning, everybody. It is Alan here with you on Bilihan FM Radio Brunei. Glad you guys can join us on what's a beautiful start to the week so far. And I say that because yesterday doesn't really count with the public holiday, even though I was at work and a lot of you guys were at work as well. But today, officially back to the hustle and bustle. A beautiful morning. Let's see how the weather is going to fare for the rest of this morning as well as early afternoon. That's when we come back. It's Duran Duran, your favorites from yesterday as well as the hits of today playing right here on Bilihan.

From K-pop demon hunters, it's Huntrix and Golden, Billy Hanifim Radio Brunei. It's going to be partly cloudy this morning. Isolated showers, by the way. That is expected later this afternoon with winds southwest between 10 to 25 kilometers per hour. In terms of the temperatures, we are expecting lows of 26 all the way up to highs of 34, so quite the range over there. And it also gets a little bit hot as well, so make sure that you guys are protected with your caps or your sunscreen and your water if you are out and about, especially during the holidays. And that is a look at your daylight hours weather forecast. That's coming in from the Brunei Meteorological Department with us right here on Pilihan FM Radio Brunei.

Good morning, everybody. Thanks for keeping it right here to Pretty Hot FM Radio Brunei. It is Alan with you guys all the way until 2 o'clock this Tuesday. And today, by the way, started a little bit earlier this morning and runs all the way until 3 o'clock in the afternoon. You can donate blood, and this is, of course, going to be for a great cause. It is going to be taking place in Hua Ho Mangis. They are going to be on the first floor, so maybe you're going to have lunch in the building or maybe popping over to pick up some groceries, then you can always just roll up your sleeves, or in case you're wearing a t-shirt, it's already rolled up. You will be able to do so again from 10 o'clock earlier this morning until 3 o'clock in the afternoon. The blood donation campaign for this Tuesday, June 2nd, 20 minutes after 11 o'clock. Here's Taylor.

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3: It is Tuesday right here on Billy Hot FM Radio Brunei, which also means that we are going to listen into CyberSafe. That's going to be a little bit later at 12:45 thereabouts this afternoon. We are going to check out your tech headlines, plus also BTS in the news for a couple of reasons. I'm going to share those with you as well, one of which, by the way, is hilarious. Right now, it is 11:30, and this is Billy Hot FM.

0: Roma, Roma, ma, gaga, ooh la la, what a bad romance.
1: Until 1:30 this Tuesday for the Brunei Mora District, Simpang 1705, and also for around Simpang 1761, this is in Kampong Tanjung Nangka and surrounding areas, you'll be experiencing electricity supply disruption. And also, by the way, from 1:30 until 4:30 this afternoon in the Tutong District, a part of Kampong Lamunin, Kampong Pangkalan Tangsi, Kampong Layong, and surrounding areas, you will also be experiencing electricity supply disruption. Pilihan FM.

The great music as well as the great feels playing right here on Pili Hot FM Radio Brunei. Time right now, it is 11:51, so just before crossing over to midday and then joining Malini from the Jubilee Duo studio for a check of what's happening in the region with the ASEAN News Bulletin. We've got Pink, that's going to be coming up shortly. Don't forget, next hour we'll update you on your weather forecast for this afternoon. Is it going to stay hot as it looks outside right now, or are we expecting some rain? I've got the answer for you. Plus, of course, CyberSafe at 12:45 thereabouts. Make sure you guys keep it locked on. That is all the way until 2 o'clock this Tuesday here on Pilihan FM. And I will see you after the ASEAN News Bulletin.

0: dua or supplication for the safety and well-being of His Majesty the Sultan and Yang di-Pertuan of Brunei Darussalam.
1: Bismillahirrahmanirrahim. Alhamdulillahi Rabbil Alameen.
2: Ameen.
1: Wassalatu wassalamu

In the hadith of the Prophet Muhammad sallallahu alaihi wasallam, it was mentioned that a person who neglects salat is committing a greater sin compared to a person who burns 70 Al-Qur'ans, who murders 70 prophets, and fornicate with his own mother inside the Kaaba.

The Ministry of Health made changes to the guidelines for the use of antigen rapid tests, ART, for the SARS-CoV-2 virus based on the recommendations of the World Health Organization, WHO. The change in ART usage guidelines for the SARS-CoV-2 virus will begin to be implemented on the 1st of March 2024. The use of ART tests is only recommended for those who experience signs of infection. Those who are positive are advised to report the test results in the Blue Health app. The Ministry of Health sick leave certificate will be issued through the Blue Health application for a period of 3 days. A repeat ART test before the sick leave certificate period ends is no longer required. The Ministry of Health sick leave certificate can only be obtained through the Blue Health application once every 6 months. Those who are positive for the second or subsequent time within 6 months and need time to rest can take self-certified sick leave, CSDS. While private sector workers will be able to take sick leave according to the leave rules at their respective workplaces, those who test negative for the ART and need time to rest can take CSDS for civil service members or follow the leave rules at their respective workplaces for private sector workers. The use of the ART test before attending any event is no longer recommended due to the pre-event test. With that, the use of green or purple codes in the Blue Health application will be eliminated. The purple code will be replaced by a sick leave certificate. The use of ART in hospitals and clinics is for certain groups of patients only. For more information, the public can call Talian Darussalam 123 or visit the Ministry of Health's website.

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